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The ride rolls through Sandy's Saloon, Tater's, Unforgotten Clubhouse, Mr. Billy's, and Aces at the Lake before returning to Double Down. It's just $25 per rider, and after the ride, enjoy ribeye sandwiches or chicken quarters with all the fixings. 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

0: 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I'm from Paducah, Kentucky, and I'm feeling froggy. Here's what's happening
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2: Good morning. I'm Neil Bradley with your Froggyland News Update. Murray State University has been recognized by U.S. News & World Report in its 2027 Best Colleges rankings, marking the university's 36th consecutive year of high rankings. Murray State ranks number 22 among regional universities in the South, number 10 among top public schools, and number 17 for best value. It also ranks number 5 for best value for in-state students and number 9 for best colleges for veterans, while its undergraduate engineering program ranks number 106 nationally among non-doctorate programs. The U.S. Department of Energy's Paducah site will conduct its annual emergency management exercise this morning. Nearby residents may hear increased public address announcements and sirens during the exercise, which is designed to keep first responders trained and prepared for real emergencies. Measles cases are continuing to climb across the U.S. as childhood vaccination rates decline. Tennessee has reported 9 cases this year. CDC data shows the measles, mumps, and rubella vaccine coverage among kindergartners has fallen from more than 95% before the COVID-19 pandemic to just over 92% for the 25-26 school year. That's your Froggyland News Update.
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0: Chris Lane, Take Back Home Girl on Froggy 103.7, the best and most country. It's back in the daytime, folks, where we go back to the year 1642. It was on this day, September 23rd, 1642, when Harvard held its first commencement ceremony. Dude, Harvard is 384 years. No, it's older, I guess. I don't know. This is when they held their first commencement ceremony. Maybe it's older than 384 years. It's an old university, that's for sure. And they remain every bit as pretentious today as they were 384 years ago. That is something, I tell you. And it was on this day in 1846, Neptune was discovered. A German astronomer was able to find it by studying the gravity-induced disturbances of Uranus. Give you a moment to absorb that. And finally, it was on this day in 1879, Richard Rhodes of River Park, Illinois, patented the very first hearing aid. The device looked like a fan, and it was held up against Uranus. I'm sorry, your teeth. It was held up against your teeth. I do declare. There you have it. Back in the day, here in the morning splash. We'll take a break and get you back to it next.
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0: Luke Bryan Country, and she knows it on Froggy 103.7, the best and most country. Time for Tell Me Something Good. This good news story is about a doggie. A Great Dane, to be more precise. Great Dane in Connecticut. Now the officially the tallest female dog in the world. She stands in at 3 feet 2 inches from floor to withers. That's the highest point on her back, if you didn't know, called the withers, I guess. Her name is Minnie, and she's a good doggy. Oh, boosie boosie doo doo. Boosie boosie doo doo. She's good. She's a pretty dog. There you have it. Let's Tell Me Something Good here in the Morning Splash. We'll take a break and get you moving and grooving to it right after this.
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0: And we're off with your Wednesday birthday bunch, where we have to say a big old silly happy birthday to Susan Pryors. Susan is turning the mystery age today from Paris. Happy birthday from the hubby. Let's see. Oh, I know we had a couple more. Ah, here we go. Antonio McCoy from Murray turning 62 today. Happy birthday from all your friends and family, Antonio. And then last but not least, short and sweet today, we've got Dave Cordova from Mayfield turning 50. The big 5-0. Happy birthday from the hubby and all the kiddos. That's it for your birthday bunch. 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As usual, Neil Bradley is standing by here in just moments with your another look at your Froggyland news. And, well, it's Wednesday, so before too long, we'll have your first clue in this week's Opry Brain Teaser coming up. Your Froggy Fun Facts on the way. 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
9: Good morning. I'm Neil Bradley with your Froggyland News Update. This week is the first ever unclaimed property week across Kentucky. State Treasurer Mark Metcalf says so far more than $123 million has been returned to residents in the state from sources like insurance settlements, closed bank accounts, and old utility deposits that they can collect. To see if you have any unclaimed property, just enter your first and last name and the city you live in at kyclaims.unclaimedproperty.com. A Bardwell man was arrested yesterday following a nearly year-long multi-jurisdictional investigation involving the Marshall County and Carlisle County Sheriff's Offices and the First Circuit Commonwealth's Attorney's Office. 31-year-old Jake Peasley was served with indictment warrants from both counties after a Carlisle County grand jury indicted him on 25 counts of possession of matter portraying a sexual performance of a minor under 12. The charges are Class C felonies. Peasley was lodged in the Ballard County Detention Center. West Tennessee Healthcare plans to bring labor and delivery services back to Henry County Hospital in Paris, with the first deliveries targeted for next spring. The hospital has recruited an additional women's health physician as part of the effort, while Inspire Women's Health will become West Tennessee Medical Group Women's Health. Hospital officials say the return of deliveries will provide families the opportunity to welcome babies closer to home. That's your Froggyland News Update.

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0: That's Thomas Rhett, Marry Me, on Froggy 103.7, the best and most country. It is time that we are joined by the sunshiny, sunny hopper. Ladies and gentlemen, it's Joe Mahan's Key to a Great Day. Sonny?
1: Good morning, Marty.
0: Oh, wait. You get the ding and a clap.
1: Oh, I love that. That's my favorite part.
0: Ding and a clap. Everyone loves the ding and a clap button. What do you got for us there, Sonny?
1: Well, this morning, all of Froggy Land, we have today's Keys to a Great Day presented by Joe Mahan Ford, where the right vehicle is the key to wherever life takes you.
0: Oh, well, there it is. The key to a great day. We're done. The right vehicle, Joe Mahan Ford. All right,
1: there we go. Today's key is progress.
0: Ah.
1: Yes. So you don't have to accomplish everything today.
0: Okay.
1: Now, this is really important.
0: That's good.
1: Because you have ADHD too, right?
0: I do.
1: Me too.
0: And I was going to say it's good because I love progress, but I also love procrastination.
1: Right. So, listen, it doesn't all have to be accomplished today. Just take one meaningful step in the right direction for
0: baby
1: me.
0: Baby steps.
1: Baby steps, absolutely. Yeah. For me, that is, I'm a list person, and I have to have it like a written down.
0: A person? Like a person with a lisp?
1: No, Marty. Paper, pen,
0: list.
1: And I like to mark it. You see all this marked out today that
0: I've
1: done? Yes. But there's still a lot I got to get done.
0: There is, yeah.
1: So just take it one task at a time.
0: You should get on that. Check a couple of those steps.
1: But it doesn't have
0: actually,
1: to all be done today.
0: It seems like you've checked off quite a few steps.
1: Yes.
0: So I'm actually impressed.
1: Thank you.
0: You've made progress.
1: I did make progress.
0: Which
1: Yay!
0: Is Sonny Hopper's Key to a Great Day today. Brought to you by Joe Mahan Ford of Paris. Thank you so much for joining us, Sonny.
1: Thank you for having me.
0: All right. We'll take a break. Get you back moving and grooving. Do it next.
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0: Good morning. I'm Neil Bradley with your Froggy Land News Update. Murray Elementary will hold its groundbreaking ceremony from 4 to 6 p.m. today, with the official ceremony starting at 4:30 and the groundbreaking immediately afterward. The event will include free refreshments, giveaways, and opportunities for community members to participate in the groundbreaking. Parking will be available off Wiswell Road, with visitors advised that the site is an active work area with dirt and field conditions. A 15-year-old has been arrested in connection with widespread vandalism across portions of Graves County. The juvenile was taken into custody Monday and charged with felony criminal mischief and wanton endangerment. Deputies investigating damage to mailboxes and road signs identified a Dodge pickup as the suspected vehicle, and that was later impounded as evidence. UT Martin and the University of Memphis will sign a memorandum of understanding tomorrow, establishing 3+3 bachelor's juris doctor programs. The agreement will allow qualified UT Martin students to complete 3 years of undergraduate study before entering the Humphrey School of Law at the University of Memphis, with up to 32 law school credits counting toward their bachelor's degree. The programs will be available to students in ag, business, English, and political science. That's your Froggy Land News Update.
1: Thank you, Neil. A look now at your Frogcast. A very nice one at that. Today we're going to see almost fall-like day, dare I say. Mostly cloudy with a high of just 74. Tonight's partly cloudy. Low was getting down into the 50s, y'all. Look out. Break out them snuggies, because it's going to get a little bit chilly. Low of 58. Tomorrow is partly sunny, a little bit warmer, with a high up to about 80. Right now, it is 63 over the Froggy Studios in Murray, a little bit cloudy, overcast. Dude, it looks like a Tim Burton movie out there or something. Jeez.
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2: Yes, indeedy, this is your first clue of the week. 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It's your job to work out who the more is, the mystery artist who has yet to be named, coming up to the Grand Ole Opry. Not today. We'll give you a chance to call in and tell us who it is on Friday when we put all the clues together. Today, you just get a clue. Here we go. This artist was inducted into the Nashville Songwriters Hall of Fame back in 2020. Way back in the ancient time of 2020. Inducted into the Nashville Songwriters Hall of Fame and the Grand Ole Opry in 2025. Whoa! Way back in 2025. So there you have it. That's your first clue. We'll have clue number two for you tomorrow. In the meantime, we'll take a break. Your Froggy Fun Facts coming up.
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5: And here's Clark with the weather. 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

0: 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It's Marty McFly's Long Fourth Ride. Thanks so much for tuning in. We got you another C. Reynolds 10 in a row popping off here in just a little bit. Chase Matthew holding it down. It's going to kick that off next.
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0: Morgan Wallen, Ben by now on Froggy 103.7, the best of most country. That's going to wrap things up for yours truly, Marty McFly's saying bye-bye. Jumpin' Jack's on his way in with your Taco John's takeover coming up at noon o'clock and another C. Reynolds 10 in a row on the way for you. And I guess, I reckon, I'll holler at you for the Thursday show, dark and early, tomorrow morning. We'll see you then, Froggy Land. Laters. 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

0: Dan and Chase Matthew, all my exes on the Taco John's Takeover on Froggy 103.7. Chip and Jack here with you. We got to get a quick break in here. We've got another 10 in a row on the way. 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Eric Church kicking off the aforementioned 10 in a row after the break.
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Latest from Cody Johnson on the way. We've got Kenny Chesney coming up. Here's Trace Atkins. You're going to miss this on your home for 10 in a row with the Best of Most Country, Froggy 103.7.

He's a ranch hand in a pinch, man. 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Cause she's a gold digger with a quick trigger. A cast iron skillet swinging lid flipper. Now

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0: 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Chip and Jack here with you. Another C-Word Old 10 in a row coming up after the break. We'll get it started with Thomas Rhett. Ribbon. The Associated General Contractors and their member sponsors are proud to recognize the outstanding Western Kentucky Tech students who are preparing themselves for a career in the trades. 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
0: Good evening. I'm Dr. Alistair Thorns. 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

0: 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Another 10 in a row coming up after the break. We'll kick start it with Carrie Underwood next.
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Jeff Hardy, Heartache on the Dance Floor on the Best of Most Country, Froggy 103.7. Chip and Jack, spending your Wednesday afternoon with Jim Hoffman through a C-10 in a row with Kenny Chesney. 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

Alan Jackson with a Froggy Flashback on the Best of Most Country, Froggy 103.7. We've got Blake Shelton coming up, Luke Combs on the way. Here's Brantley Gilbert, Country Cusp, Country Wild on Froggy.

0: Blake Shelton, let him in anyway. Wrapping up a C-Reynolds 10 in a row on the Best of Most Country. Froggy 103.7, Chip and Jack here with you. We've got more music coming up after the break. Ella Langley, Carly Pierce, Gary Allen on the way next.
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6: Well, the jokes keep on coming.
7: Yes, indeed. 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
8: The name of the kid, even that's got to be a thing. 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Like, I grew up at a time where you name a kid a name, it's just, you know, like, this is Billy. They're like, why'd you name Billy? You're like, what else do we call him?
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8: 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They're like, we named him Rhett because we tried to picture what would sound good on like a football PA system.
6: Rhett.
8: I was like, dude, you barely made JV.
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1: 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Nobody else does that. 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
2: Harry! You're doing it wrong! 2:30 in the morning, and you're doing it wrong, Harry. 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

0: That's Kelsea Ballerini with Miss Me More on the Queens of Country Hour on Froggy 103.7, presented by Premier Spa of Murray. I'm Sunny Hopper with my bestie Jessica Rivett, and we're celebrating the women of country music all hour long.
1: And make sure you stay in tune. 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Up next is Road Less Traveled for us, Elena.

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Reba McEntire sat on it for decades. And today's queens like Lainey Wilson are keeping the crown shining bright. Froggy's Queens of Country. 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
1: 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We're going to, for your chance to win some tickets later on this hour. Up next, I Got the Boy by Jana Kramer.

From the timeless heartbreak of Patsy Cline to the fierce anthems of Miranda Lambert, we're celebrating the women who own the stage and the charts. It's Froggy's Queens of Country, Froggy 103.7.

0: by Jessica Andrews. Man, I haven't heard her in a while. Good to hear that. Here on the Queens of Country Hour, brought to you by Premier Spa of Murray on Froggy 103.7.
1: And hang tight, because in just about 10 minutes, we're going to give away those tickets. Hang tight, honey, with Lainey Wilson. Mm.

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0: Well, my daddy likes to call me this, his princess. That's Dallas Remington on wrapping up another 10 in a row on the Queens of Country Hour on Froggy 103.7. Yeah, I'm Sunny Hopper with my bestie, Jessica Ribbett. And this hour is brought to you by Premier Spa of Murray. Jessica, tell us what's up.
1: So I'm going to be out at the Live on the Lawn event in Catawba this Saturday. And to lucky guests, we have got 2 tickets to give away today. And those tickets include their Oktoberfest, so you get to go around and sample all their drinks. Plus, they've got some live music. And then later that evening, they have another event at the Amphitheater there at Silver Park for another free concert in Beer Garden. So make sure you text. What is it, Jess?
0: Yeah, you're going to text LAWN, L-A-W-N, to 30605. Again, that's LAWN to 30605. And if you can't understand my accent, that's L-A-W-N to 30605 for your chance to win. And winners will be picked Friday morning.
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From the timeless heartbreak of Patsy Cline to the fierce anthems of Miranda Lambert, we're celebrating the women who own the stage and the charts. 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

Dolly Parton built the throne. Reba McEntire sat on it for decades. And today's queens, like Lainey Wilson, are keeping the crown shining bright. Froggy's Queens of Country. 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

0: Stella Lefty with Boston here on Froggy's Queens of Country Hour, presented by Premier Spa of Murray. I'm Sunny Hopper with my bestie, Jessica Ribbett. Tell us a little bit more about Live on the Lawn this weekend.
1: All right. So it is Saturday, September 26th. The gates are going to open at 12 o'clock. 1 to 4, they've got live music by No Limits. And then 5 o'clock, their Oktoberfest ends. But then you go on over to Silver Cliff Park Amphitheater for Uncle Ted and the Ted Nugent Experience, and then Jump America's Van Halen Experience afterwards. We're giving away two great tickets, so yes. Make sure you text. Where do they text, honey?
0: They're going to text the word lawn, L-A-W-N, to 30605. Again, lawn to 30605 for their chance to win. Now, we're going to both be there at noon, right?
1: Well, so we're going to be there 12 to 2. I mean, we'll be there after as well. Yeah. But from 12 to 2, the Froggy team will be out there. And we've got some great tickets that we're going to be giving away there. Some Beach Bend, some Industrial Slaughterhouse, to be like haunted houses, yeah. Talon Falls. So lots of great things. So make sure you come by and see us, spin the wheel, and get some Froggy swag.
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1: Well, the jokes keep on coming.
0: Yes, indeed. The laughs just keep on keeping on during the Kentucky Comedy Festival 2026 series. Coming up Saturday, October 3rd at Lovett Auditorium on the campus of Murray State, get ready to laugh with funny man Trey Kennedy.
2: The name of the kid, even that's got to be a thing. It's got to be unique. Like, I grew up at a time where you name a kid a name, it's just, you know, like, this is Billy. They're like, why'd you name Billy? Like, what else do we call him?
0: Known for his hilarious content on Instagram, TikTok, and YouTube, Trey Kennedy always leaves his audience rolling with laughter.
2: Or my own cousin, she married a great guy. They had a boy named him Rhett. They're like, we named him Rhett because we tried to picture what would sound good on like a football PA system.
1: Rhett.
2: I was like, dude, you barely made JV.
0: Trey Kennedy, Saturday, October 3rd at Lovett Auditorium on the campus of Murray State. For tickets and more info, head to KentuckyComedyFestival.com. 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

0: David Lee Murphy, party crowd on the Michelob Ultra Papa Top, brought to you by Volunteer Distributing here on Froggy. Here's John Michael Montgomery. I Can Love You Like That.
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0: Good evening. I'm Dr. Alistair Thorns. 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

0: 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Jumpin' Jack here with you. More top popping tunes coming up after the break. We'll kick off another C. Reynolds 10 in a row with Trisha Yearwood.
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0: Yes, indeed. The laughs just keep on keeping on during the Kentucky Comedy Festival 2026 series. Coming up Friday, October 16th at Rather Hall on the campus of Murray State. Get ready for a double dose of gut-busting laughter with funny lady Sonya White.
5: I dated a city guy. That was weird. Took him out to the country. You know how the cattails grow alongside of the pond? He saw that, and I saw him on the phone talking to his mother going, "You're not going to believe it, Mom." He goes, "They got corn dogs growing on the side of the highway out here."
0: And funny man Rick Roberts.
6: Grew up in Kentucky, and boy, grew up tobacco farming with all my crazy uncles on the farm growing up. We got my Uncle Chuck. He's awesome. He's 89 years old, 50% Irish and 50% Italian. Looks like a marshmallow's been kicked around on the barbershop floor.
0: Yeah. Sonya White with special guest Rick Roberts, Friday, October 16th at Rather Hall on the campus of Murray State. For tickets and more info, head to KentuckyComedyFestival.com.
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